Stay on the ground, stay on the ground, stay on the ground, stay on the ground, stay on the ground, stay on the ground, stay on the ground, stay on the ground, stay on the ground, stay on the ground, stay on the ground, stay on the ground, stay on the ground, stay on the ground, stay on the ground, stay on the ground, stay on the ground, stay on the ground, stay on the ground, stay on the ground, stay on the ground, stay on the ground, stay on the ground, stay on the ground, stay on the ground, stay on the ground, stay on the ground, stay on the ground, stay on the ground, stay on the ground, stay on the ground, stay on the ground, stay on the ground, stay on the ground, stay on the ground, stay on the ground, stay on the ground, stay on the ground, stay on the ground, stay on the ground, stay on the ground, stay on the ground, stay on the ground, stay on the ground, stay on the ground, stay on the ground, stay on the ground, stay on the ground, stay on the ground, stay on the ground, stay on the ground, stay on the ground, stay on the ground, stay on the ground, stay on the ground, stay on the ground, stay on the ground, stay on the ground, stay on the ground, stay on the ground, stay on the ground